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2: 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Maybe it's all just in your head. Feeling like you're trapped in your own skin, and now your body's frozen. 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